0: talk when I
1: hands wanna stress my brain. 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Cost a bit of bus I've paid. 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Journey from the block now.

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I hate the bitch you think about.

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will be fun. 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And you pretend right along with me. 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

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I'm sorry, mommy, for all the times that I made you cry. And it's been said before in songs, but you are my life. So if you really wanna move away and not work so hard, how can I tell you no, man? This is my blessings, mom. 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It's from my heart and it's the truth, I hope it makes you proud. 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
1: 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I called in for another appointment. I figured you wasn't going to be back here on time anyway. 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This man is on one. He's feeling good. And a motherfucker. Shit, I'm trying to get my thing going, too. 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

0: 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I think it will. Let's go, Herb. Let's go.
1: Lord, I walk from Dallas, clear into Wichita Falls.
0: Now, look here, boy, I know how far it is. That's quite a space.
1: Lord, I walk from Dallas, clear into Wichita Falls.
0: You wouldn't stretch the truth just a little, would you? 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
1: If I don't see my baby, that won't be no walk at all.
0: Is that man serious? 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

B, I'm feeling it from the heart now, B. Yo, straight up, yo, this murder, Harlem World is the clique. I'm with my nigga Killer, and we about to lay it down for y'all niggas. All y'all faggot-ass niggas out there that want to give us $300 for the tape and make a demo, fuck y'all niggas. All y'all bitches that wouldn't suck my dick when I was Mason Bether, fuck y'all bitches. And all y'all bitches that want to fuck.

Me and my girls were just sitting around chilling, or maybe we were driving, I don't remember. But we were listening to the radio. We were talking about the state of black music today, or maybe I should say the near non-existent state of black music today. And we were also discussing the responsibility of music artists, or shall I say the lack of responsibility. Anyway, I put this tape in and we were listening to this track, and it made me wonder. You think you could rhyme over this nigga? You think you could sing over this player?

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Sing means, well, nigga, just sing the song. 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No tricks, no whips, no weight pushing. And absolutely no platinum or ice. No guns, no lies about your ghetto rep. And please, the term player hater, well, I hate to tell you, but it's played out. So now what you gonna do? Well, let me show you an example of what you could do. Yo, yo, yo, yo. You love's about to kick this, don't resist this. I'll take 8 bars and flip that shit. Don't get it twisted, now watch me while I rock this. Nah, not the Casbah, been watching you. And I got you dead center in the scope of my word rifle. You trifling, mediocrity is stifling, it's frightening. The way you mislead as you succeed, it's a crime that in your rhyme. You can't be both consistent as well as diverse.

So now what you gonna do with your rhyme, with your flow? So now what you gonna do with your rhyme, with your flow? Well, how about talking about the injustices, the numbers, the blunders of black males in jail? Or why not speak truth about our misguided youth? They're daily dying from thugging and drug selling that leaves them yelling from behind bars. Far from the glamour, you pimp, leaving scars. With that dope cut, you might as well be saying fuck the masses, long as my ass is getting paid. Your mishandling of the mic and music's power is played. It's time for change. So what you think? You up for the challenge? You think you could rhyme over this nigga? You think you could sing over this player? What, you think you could flow over this hustler? You think you could rhyme over this nigga? You think you could sing over this player? You think you could flow over this hustler? I demand reparations from all irresponsible, fake mogul, crap music makers and mood fakers. Your bad examples could kill my children's future.

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Bless the kids with dope but heartfelt lyrics. They need to hear it. You can still be hard and keep regard for your sisters and shorties and human life. See, formidable minds pay the price for your microphone.

the Holy Spirit shadows me. I write songs for fun, not for salary. Used to collect guns, now the truth is my cavalry. But I got a closet full just in case the project pulls some wicked bullshit. My logistics is logical, turn you back to molecules, minuscule follicles, they convert your brain to subatomic particles. I breathe you in, it sneeze you out. 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

night sky. Sitting on the porch, torch in the stogie, in the moonlight, rocking back and forth with my chair, contemplating life, thinking where I went wrong, where I went right. Was it a fast